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1: 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Hey, it's Kyle. 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
3: Nobody talks about the first night. 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Half the boxes are still packed. And somehow you're sitting on the floor eating takeout. 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

day as strong as we can. And with whatever. I'm just playing. Whatever you want to be strong can be strong. This morning, I'm choosing coffee. Okay. It could be something else, but we're going coffee. Happy Tuesday. And I'm getting so excited because later on this week, I have a big announcement for you. And I am getting to the point where I can hardly hold it in. So I'm trying to just forget about it right now. Just forget about it. Don't even think about it. But one thing I can tell you and I can speak about right now. Excuse me. I apologize. That was so rude of me.

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4: Good morning to you here on your Tuesday. Some patchy fog early on, otherwise lots of sunshine. A very comfortable day, 80 for the high. Clouds increase later tonight. Some rain mainly after midnight and into the day on Wednesday. Some showers and thunderstorms. A high of around 79 degrees. Nice weather wraps up the week. I'm WCA3 Chief Meteorologist Kevin Leidy.
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Listen, you need to laugh. And it's not enough just laughing here in the morning with me, even though I love laughing with you. If you want to look forward to more laughs and great memories with friends, I got your back. Coming up next with What's Up Locally. 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Good morning.

I got drive, I don't need a car. Money really all that we fiendin' for. I'm doing things they ain't seen before. Bands ain't dumb, but extreme is all. I'm a demon lord. Fall off what? I ain't seen the horse. Called your bluff, better cite the source. Fame is something that I need no more.

that just about does it. Besides the University of Illinois, I know the university's not back. There's some students filtering back, that's for sure. But I think most of the students are back in school. Unit 116 starting to

Haynes bag. Who's not in school yet? Text me 351-9494. We'll do backwards roll call. Who's not in school yet? But I pretty much think everybody's almost there. Everybody's almost back in those seats. But it doesn't mean that you can't have fun and you can't enjoy yourself and make good memories. First, the kids are back in school. That means that the programs to support our youth are back up and running. I read, I count, a part of the Champaign County Chamber of Commerce has a really great program. Like I said, I read, I count, improving a child's world 1 hour at a time. And they look for volunteers to help practice literacy and

month. I can attest that this is one of the greatest ways to volunteer. It's 1 hour a week. You can pick the school, so you can make it work with, you know, maybe where you're traveling throughout the week. Go to the school that is going to work best with your commute. And it's really interactive. They give you

0: I did the I count, and it's a little game. So I highly encourage you to be a part of it. It's flexible with your schedule if you have a busy schedule, but it is a lasting and it's a huge impact. So get your applications in by the end of this month. And then also Thursday is open mic night at The Space. The Space in downtown Champaign on 1 East Main Street. You can go get you a burger and some laughs. It is open mic style. You might laugh, you might cry. It kicks off at 8 p.m. Enjoy yourself. 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

It's early in the morning. The coffee's just starting. So let's take it easy. Let's learn something simple this morning. Something that could actually help you understand others more when you're talking to them. And it involves comedy. You have more reasons to watch comedy shows. Coming up next, first, here's Billie Eilish on Mix 94.5.

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You're listening to Mix 94.5. Good morning. Glad to be here hanging out with you. I like to make you laugh and smile, but you might want to go watch more comedy if you want to strengthen your communication and facial recognition skills. This is so interesting. Now, this is the morning newspaper. You know what I'm talking about? Watching comedy can make you better at reading faces. So scientists looked at people in different emotional states, how it affected them reading other people's facial expressions. So they looked at people when they were mad, sad, happy, laughing, enthusiastic, and how they recognize other people's facial recognitions. And what do you know? What do you know? When you're a little more angry, you pick up other people's negative facial recognitions. And you might even misrecognize some of those expressions. So, for example, you know when your wife is mad. You already know. You know her facial expressions. You know when she's frustrated. Same with your husband. You probably know when he's frustrated before he even says anything, right? Well, if you're also frustrated, you might accidentally think that their face, which was just them passing gas, was them mad at you. that's more likely, which makes sense.

0: 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It lightens everything up. And it'll probably have you smiling when you shouldn't be smiling.
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officially back in session. Hurry up. You're going to be late to class. Just kidding. You won't be late to class here. I'll let you know before it's time to go to class. It is officially back to school season. Roll call coming up next with question of the day on Mix 94.5.

0: Jaqueline. Where's Jaqueline at? No Jaqueline here?
1: Yeah. Do you mean Jaqueline?
0: Okay. So that's how it's gonna be. Y'all wanna play. 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I got my eye on you, Jaqueline.
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Good morning, Scally. 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Call me right now or text me. Where are you headed to school this morning? School just started. We need to do roll call. Who's in session? 351-9494.

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2: Good morning to you on your Tuesday. A little bit of patchy fog early on. Otherwise, sunshine, a high near 80. Still really comfortable. Overnight lows tonight, down around 66, but some rain can move in, especially after midnight, and that rain and thunderstorm chance around on Wednesday, and a high of 79. I'm WCA3 Chief Meteorologist Kevin Lighty.
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16: Is today the first day of school for you?
17: No.
16: No, when did you go back?
17: Thursday last week.
16: Okay, nice. So you're getting in the swing of things. Are you excited for this year?
17: Yep.
16: All right. What grade are you in?
17: Fourth.
16: All right. Well, good luck this school year. Sending you all the power.
17: Thanks. We're gonna need it.
16: We're gonna need it. You got this. We believe in you. Well, hey, we'll play trivia in a little bit, and you have fun playing on your way to school. Okay.

0: right, now that we're locked in, where everyone is, we're all roll called in, it's time for trivia. Trivia is your chance at $25 to Baxter's American Grill in Champaign. You got what it takes? Well, just play next. You can text or call to win, 351-9494. Get ready, because we're playing after Somber. But first, here's Katy Perry, Juicy J, Dark Horse on Mix 94.5.
1: Yeah, y'all know what it is. Katy Perry, Juicy J.

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0: ready? You ready for some trivia? It's time to play your chance at $25 to Baxter's American Grill in Champaign. Text or call 351-9494 the moment you think you know the answer. Today's question, 37% of Americans who have a partner say that their significant other does too much of this. What do you think it is? 37% of Americans that have a significant other or a partner say that they do too much of this. What do you think they think their partner does too much of? 351-9494, 37. Okay. 37% of Americans that have a significant other or a partner say that their significant other does this too much. What do you think it is? Text or call for your chance at dinner, maybe some lunch on us, to Baxter's American Grill in Champaign. 37% of Americans with a partner or a significant other says that their significant other does this too much. What do you think they're doing too much? 351-9494. Good luck.
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0: 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Good morning. It's Callie and Company. We're playing trivia like we do every single weekday at the same time for your chance at $25 to Baxter's American Grill in Champaign. Today's question, 37% of Americans with a significant other or partner says that their significant other does this way too much. What do you think they're doing too much of? 351-9494. Good morning. We got Barbara. Barbara, what's your guess?
1: Snoop through their partner's phone.
0: Ooh, snooping. Uh-oh. It's not snooping, but that's a good guess.
1: Thank you.
0: Try again. You too. Thank you, Barbara. It's not snooping. I like that. Catch them snooping.

0: 94.5. Woo! I think I got a little excited there. Wrong button. It's trivia time. Your chance at $25 to Baxter's American Grill in Champaign. Today's question, 37% of Americans say their significant other does too much of this. What do you think it is? 351-9494. Derek and Ben and Muhammad says talk. It's not talking. Greg and Saybrook says, is it be a complainer pants? It's not be a complainer pants. Good guess there. 37% of Americans say their significant other does too much of this. What do you think it is? 351-9494. I know my wife would probably agree that I do too much of this. I try not to, but it's fun. 37% of Americans say their significant other does too much of this. What do you think it is? 351-9494. Good morning, Barbara and Decatur. What's your guess, Barbara?
1: Spending too much money,
0: like impulse spending. That's it, Barbara.
1: Yes.
0: Way to go, Barbara. Barbara, are you the one that spends too much money, or do you not spend too much money?
1: Sometimes I spend too much.
0: Well, don't we all?
1: Yes.
0: It's just a part of it sometimes.
1: Yes, it is.
0: It's part of life. Well, congratulations, Barbara. Now you have $25 to Baxter's American Grill and Champagne.
1: That's awesome. I've never been there before. I'd like to go.
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4: All right, listen up, y'all. I'm y'all's substitute teacher, Mr. Garvey. I taught school for 20 years in the inner city, so don't even think about messing with me. Y'all feel me? Okay, let's take a roll here. Jay Quellen. Where's Jay Quellen at? No Jay Quellen here? Yeah.
5: Do you mean Jacqueline?
4: Okay, so that's how it's gonna be. Y'all wanna play. Okay, then. I got my eye on you, Jay Quellen.
3: Well, I wanna know if you are heading back to school, where are you heading? Represent your school by texting and calling 351-9494. Just got a text. Tobias is heading to fourth grade. Good luck, Tobias. Going to Homer and his little sister. Is it Lyrde? That's a beautiful name. Let me know if I'm pronouncing that correctly. Starting kindergarten. Hey, I might need to go back to kindergarten. No, I'm just kidding. Congratulations on a new year, guys. Wishing you nothing but luck. Max is starting sixth grade at Judith in Westville. Way to go, Max. I'm proud of all y'all getting excited for a new school year. What are you looking forward to most? 351-9494. When you do roll call, let me know. What are you most excited for this school year? 351-9494.

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if Vin Diesel cried over the latest script of Fast Forever, we're going to cry during the final cut. I can't handle it. We'll get more into detail coming up next with The Buzz. First, here's John Kay on Mix 94.5.

0: Hillary Duff, now the Jonas Brothers. I am not holding out on this one. Yes, the Jonas Brothers have announced the Burning Up Tour all over again. This is a fall 2026 North American run that serves as the revival from their 2008 Burning Up Tour. And it's massive. It's 45 dates. It technically kicks off August 20th, 21st, 22nd in Madison Square Garden. And then it'll pick back up in Boston September 25th, followed by Toronto, Washington, Philly, Miami, Milwaukee. Oh my gosh, we gotta go. We have got to go. They'll be in Rosemont. They'll be in Chicago at some point. They're going everywhere. This goes through December. So they're spending the rest of the year on tour, the Burning Up Tour all over again. I hope that they reenact the music video with Selena Gomez. Ah, that music video was so iconic. This is very, very exciting. Yes. Well, we are looking forward to that. I can't wait. And then also, I found out about Fast Forever. So, Variety reports that Vin Diesel says Fast Forever. They have the main line, it's the final Fast and Furious movie is set to begin filming in December. Okay, that's December. Now, Vin Diesel has the latest script in his hand. And he said he cried reading the latest script. It's been in development for 4 years. It's probably, it's taken a lot of work. It means a lot to him. And so far, the movie is set and scheduled for March 17th of 2028. Got Vin Diesel crying. Oh, you know it's going to hit hard.
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2: Good morning to you as we head throughout your Tuesday. We'll see some patchy fog early on. High temperatures nearing 80 degrees, looking sunny and nice. For tonight, clouds increase, a low of 66 with rain chances also on the rise overnight and especially into the day on Wednesday with a few thunderstorms, a high there of 79. Looks like some nice weather to wrap up the week on Thursday and Friday. I'm WCA3 Chief Meteorologist Kevin Lighty.
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Have you ever been on your phone and you realize you've been watching an ad for 4 minutes because it's that dramatic and good? Well, might be the new Hollywood. 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

0: Hollywood is on a new mission, and it's not just the silver screen. It's the copper phone in your hand. Good morning. It's Callie and company. Hollywood has been increasingly chasing microdramas. Have you seen any microdramas? I have seen them in like the form of what I thought were ads. It's kind of confusing. I'm like, wait, what? But these microdramas are scripted shows shot vertically for phones with episodes that often last about 2 minutes. So Reuters reports that the U.S. audience for these shows has doubled last year to 66 million monthly viewers, and that this year the market could generate approximately $1.5 billion. So that's why Hollywood's like, okay, all right. Get these actresses in the booth, micro drama time. Major entertainment companies, literally including, this surprised me, NBC, Universal, and Fox, are getting involved. Some of these producers are actually using AI to make episodes faster and cheaper because the demand is high and they don't have as much as like typical movies and series, like in the can. This is wild. I've seen these, especially on like TikTok. One time my mom was like in one for like 10 minutes. And then it got to a point where I was like, download this app to continue watching. And she was like, ugh. And I was like, Mom, it's just a video. So I'm curious. I'm just curious. Do you watch the K-dramas?
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And of course,

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Today in history, we'd have been on a mudslide in Woodstock, 1969, August 18th. Coming up next, have you ever heard the nightly news of the Woodstock concert? Let's talk about it. Let's get into it. Coming up next on Mix 94.5, here's One Republic. Oh.

0: So much has changed so quick. In less than 60 years, people are getting paid millions for festivals. You'll never believe how much Jimi Hendrix was paid. On this day today, August 18th, 1969, CBS Evening News did their wrap-up of Woodstock. Check this out. I thought this was kind of cool.
1: What happened at White Lake this weekend may have been more than an uncontrolled outpouring of hip young people, struggling as they did to survive. First, the 20-mile traffic jams and 5-mile hikes. Then the intense heat and sudden rain. The thirst and hunger from the shortage of water and food. Just for the opportunity to spend a few days in the country getting stoned on their drugs and grooving on the music. So that what was learned at White Lake was not that hundreds of thousands of people can paralyze an area and break the law, but that in an emergency at least, people of all ages are capable of compassion. And while such a spectacle may never happen again, it has recorded the growing proportions of this youthful culture in the mind of adult America. Walter?
2: And that's the way it is, Monday, August 18th, 1969.
0: Well, the concert was actually the 15th to the 17th, but Jimi Hendrix actually performed the morning of the 18th for the few that stayed. He performed Star Spangled Banner, rolled it into Purple Haze, and he insisted to play last. Now, the cool thing is he was also paid the most. Guess how much he was paid? A whopping $18,000. Woo-wee! Jimi Hendrix would have loved Coachella.
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Not working hard. Yeah, right, picture that with a Kodak. Or better yet, go to Times Square, take a picture of me with a Kodak. 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And tonight, let's enjoy life.

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gonna be burning up, baby, like we were in 2008. Good morning. It's Callie and Company. Jonas Brothers going on tour. Let's go. I'll give you the rundown coming up next.

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1: Ella Langley, Be Her.

Hillary Duff, now the Jonas Brothers. I am not holding out on this one. Yes, the Jonas Brothers have announced the Burning Up Tour all over again. This is a fall 2026 North American run that serves as the revival from their 2008 Burning Up Tour. And it's massive. It's 45 dates. It technically kicks off August 20th, 21st, 22nd in Madison Square Garden. And then it'll pick back up in Boston September 25th, followed by Toronto, Washington, Philly, Miami, Milwaukee. Oh my gosh, we gotta go. We have got to go. They'll be in Rosemont. They'll be in Chicago at some point. They're going everywhere. This goes through December. So they're spending the rest of the year on tour, the Burning Up Tour all

0: over again. I hope that they reenact the music video with Selena Gomez. Oh, that music video was so iconic. This is very, very exciting.
1: You, baby.
0: Yes. Well, we are looking forward to that. I can't wait. And then also, I found out about Fast Forever. So Variety reports that Vin Diesel says Fast Forever. They have the main line, it's the final Fast and Furious movie is set to begin filming in December. Okay, that's December. Now, Vin Diesel has the latest script in his hand. And he said he cried reading the latest script. It's been in development for 4 years. It's probably, it's taken a lot of work. It means a lot to him. And so far, the movie is set and scheduled for March 17th of 2028. Got Vin Diesel crying. Oh, it's going to hit hard.
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Going back to school, getting the kids ready for back to school is a lot of work. So parents, if you need a night out, I got your back with some ideas of what's up locally, especially for Thursday night. Get a sitter now.

think that just about does it. Besides the University of Illinois, I know the university's not back. There's some students filtering back, that's for sure. But I think most of the students are back in school. Unit 116 starting today. Danville Area Community College went back. I think everybody's filtered in. I know Muhammad's back. Champagne's back. Who's not in school yet? Text me 351-9494. We'll do backwards roll call. Who's not

the kids are back in school, that means that the programs to support our youth are back up and running. I read iCount, a part of the Champaign County Chamber of Commerce, has a really great program. Like I said, I read iCount, improving a child's world 1 hour at a time. And they look for volunteers to help practice literacy and

month. I can attest that this is one of the greatest ways to volunteer. It's 1 hour a week. You can pick the school, so you can make it work with, you know, maybe where you're traveling throughout the week. Go to the school that is going to work best with your commute. And it's really interactive. They give you

they're going to see multiple volunteers throughout the week. And it's going to give them some time outside of class to just practice those skills, right? Kind of like homework. It's just additional time, but it's fun. It's fun. I did the I Count, and it's a little game. So I highly encourage you to be a part of it. It's flexible with your schedule if you have a busy schedule, but it is a lasting and it's a huge impact. So get your applications in by the end of this month. And then also, to

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0: out to Barbara in Decatur. She won trivia this morning. She got $25 to Baxter's American Grill in Champaign. And tomorrow, you could be the winner. 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

0: 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I want life to slow down, but I'm sure anyone going to school is like, speed it up. Speed it up. Well, I wish I could slow down the morning. 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

Welcome to your Tuesday mid-morning. It's Mix 94.5. It's Doug. It's that part of your day where you're sinking in and you go, no, I'm really at work right now. This is it's not a dream. This is happening. So we're both in the same boat. Let's be along for the ride together. Here's Pink Panthers stateside. It's Mix 94.5. I'm

0: I know that you have noticed today is Tuesday. And if you haven't noticed, today's Tuesday. I don't know what day you thought it was, but it's Tuesday. But here's my question to you. Because Tuesday really doesn't have an identity, like for real. Like Monday is Manic Monday and Friday is TGI Friday, which we kind of understand. Tuesday, I mean, tacos, yeah. And tacos are great, but it doesn't really it just describes tacos having their own day, not Tuesday having an identity. I mean, there's Wine Wednesday and Thirsty Thursday, and yes, they're all about food and drink, but Tuesday, I mean, it's Manic Monday and TGI Friday. Shouldn't Tuesday have something that's a little more, I don't know, Tuesday-y? Like, the only thing I was throwing, like, how about I'm trying Tuesday? You know? Like, how's your week going? Look, it's Tuesday, I'm trying. I'm trying Tuesday. Trying Tuesday, I think, works. So that's my question. And it's not necessarily for Tuesday, but the rest of the week, right? Maybe Manic Monday doesn't work for you. What would? Maybe Trying Tuesday fits the bill. What would we name the other days of the week? And we can rename Monday and Friday. That's fine with me. That's fine with me. Phone it in Friday. It's a P, but it still has that F sound. I'm okay with that. So let's just rename the rest of the week. Why? Because it's Tuesday. And quite frankly, we'd rather do that than do our jobs. 351-9494. Text me, call me, or hit me up on social media.
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0: We are trying collectively to just rename the week. It's Mix 94.5. It's Doug. I don't mean give new names to like Monday, Tuesday, Wednesday, but like better names. Like we have Manic Monday. Okay, then maybe that works for you. Maybe it doesn't. We have TGI Friday, but the rest of the week has not much. And I don't want them to be necessarily food related. You know what I'm saying? Like I said, maybe it's I'm trying Tuesday. Okay? Mike? I think Mike feels me. Mike texted in, whatever Wednesday. Yeah. You know what? Yep. Feel that. Amy, very close, says too much Tuesday. Look, I kind of feel that one too. 100%. Steve, I'm so sorry. Steve texted in, meeting Monday. Buddy, man, if that's your Monday, I'm really, really sorry for that. Chris said, Thursday could be close enough Friday. I appreciate the sentiment, Chris. Although I think Kelly nailed it. Thought it was Friday, Thursday. Yeah. That's kind of a bummer when you think it's Friday and it's only Thursday. It's even more of a bummer when you think it's Friday and it's only Tuesday.
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You know, I just realized that I have sort of renamed Tuesday, because for Tuesdays, we play This or That. It's This or That Tuesday. I'll give you a choice. We'll deal with that next. Olivia Dean right now on Mix 94.5. I could be

0: Yep, time to play This or That. It's Mix 94.5. I'm Doug. I'm your host for This or That. Here's how we play the game. If you're new to the game, it's a very simple game. You just have to choose between this or that. Now, there is the catch. You don't get to say both, and you don't get to say neither. You have to choose one or the other, okay? So here we go. This have a completely automated home. Or that. Have a totally self-driving car. What are you going to choose? This completely automated home or that a totally self-driving car? Now, let's just say they work, okay? I'm not going to let you say, well, I don't trust either one. I get it. But we're just going to pretend they work, all right? So what are you choosing? This completely automated home or that? Self-driving car. I 100% know what I'm choosing, but what are you picking? 351-9494, let me know. Are you choosing this or that?
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Let's take a look at your choices for this or that. It's Mix 94.5. It's Doug. Your choice was this, have a completely automated home, or that, have a self-driving car. And we're assuming it just works. They just work, okay? Amy, I love it. Amy says, automated home. If it does laundry, not even close. You're not wrong. If it does, if it doesn't just do laundry, if the house did laundry, folded it, and put it away, I would change my vote. Because I picked self-driving car. That's what I would do. Brian said, self-driving car. I love it. Kelly says, automated house. Lights, temp, cleaning, and grocery. I don't know if it shops groceries for you. You know, that may be a, but if it did, if I could just open the fridge and what I needed was there, not even close. Now there's no way I'd pick a self-driving car. No way. Mike, you get me. Self-driving car, road trips while I sleep. Yes. And by road trip, I mean going to work. Smile Smith, nice to meet you. We're Mix 94.5.

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0: Can we just be honest with ourselves real quick? Because I thought of this on the way into work today, and I honestly, I missed this. It's Mix 94.5. It's Doug. I miss midnight releases. They just really don't happen anymore. Like for movies, video games, books. Remember when Harry Potter came out and everyone's lining up at midnight to get the Harry Potter? Remember that? Remember how fun that was? And I, trust me, I do get it. I do get it. Downloading something at home is super convenient. I'm not saying it's not. But it's just not as fun when it just says, oh, available now, click here, as opposed to, ooh, let's go get in line at midnight and wait with other fans of whatever it is. And you mill about and you talk to people and you have a weird little community going. And I just love it. I thought it was fun, right? I thought it was really good. Really, really good. Now, I'm not saying I would give up downloads and instant gratification to get midnight releases, but I miss them. You know what I'm saying? Let's be honest. We miss those midnight releases.
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Have you ever been sitting around with your friends or family playing a board game and going, how did they make this? How did this come to pass? Could I do that? Well, if you've ever thought any of those thoughts, I got you covered. Up next, in a little bit of awesome. But this is Benson Boone now. It's Mix 94.5.

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2: 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It's Mix 94.5. I'm Doug. And tomorrow night, 5:30 to 9, Kudo Plays, they're hosting a completely free board game boot camp. It's happening at the Champaign Public Library. Here's how it works. They're going to put you into groups. They give you a theme. They give you some game mechanics. Then they just turn you loose. Dice, cards, game pieces, boards, markers, everything you need, basically, to build and kind of prototype your very own board game. And the thing I love about it, you don't have to know what you're doing. It's just the whole point. The whole point is to just give it a go. You just walk into the library tomorrow, never having designed a board game. And a few hours later, you've designed a board game. And I think that's awesome because what's the worst case scenario? You make a terrible board game. But you know what that means? Still made one, which I think is pretty awesome.
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today is one of those fill-in-the-blank holidays, and oddly, it has me questioning what it is. And I know that sounds, it doesn't make sense now. It will. And yet, it involves food, because it's me. We'll get into it next. Teddy Swims Now. 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

0: I have what may be a weird question. It may not. I don't know. Maybe you've had the same question. It's Mix 94.5. It's Doug. Let me preface this by saying today is National Ice Cream Pie Day, which I'm in, right? Pie, ice cream. I'm never going to say no to either one of those. You put them together, I'm going to say yes. But my question is, I don't hear ice cream pie referred to. I always hear ice cream cake. And are they the same thing? Turns out they aren't. And it has me confused. I actually had to look this up because ice cream pie has a crust like pie crust or graham cracker, but ice cream cake has cake or cookie layers. All right, well, if it's cookies, is it really a cake? See, this is why I'm so confused. And apparently layers is a deal because ice cream pie apparently only has one or two layers, filling plus ice cream. So it feels like it's like pie a la mode, pre-done. An ice cream cake has multiple alternating layers. But does it have to have alternating layers? It doesn't. Or is it cake, then ice cream cake? Is that what they mean? That's what they mean. I thought it meant like you had to have different flavor ice cream. But no, they're saying cake, ice cream. That's what. And apparently ice cream pie might have frosting on top sometimes. Why would pie have frosting? Or is that Cool Whip? Is Cool Whip frosting? See why I have so many questions? I don't understand ice cream pie. Just because I don't understand it does not mean I wouldn't eat it, because I would. I just don't understand it.
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I don't know if I have a trick, much less a last trick, but I do have a aha moment. We'll get into that next. And this, again, if you thought ice cream pie stumped me, this one's really got me wondering. Right now, Bruno Mars, Risk It All, we're Mix 94.5.

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6: 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It's Doug. And I'm kind of thanking the internet for this because I just kind of had this weird epiphany today. I was reading an article about... It's not even an article. It was a tweet. About AI hallucinations. And we hear that a lot, right? You got to be careful for what you ask AI for because it can hallucinate. And here's what I find interesting. If an AI gets something wrong or makes it up, we say it's hallucinating. But if I get something wrong, I'm just wrong. Or if I make something up or do an educated guess, I'm lying. What? So AI hallucinates. But humans lie. How? What? Why? Why is that a thing? You're acting like when you say AI hallucinates, it's like you're taking responsibility away from it. Like, no, they're just lying to you. They're just making it up. But if I make it up, I'm lying? I would much rather flip that. Much rather. I would much rather have AI just lie to me. And if I'm like, I'm hallucinating. I'm just hallucinating. That's all. That's all I'm doing. I'm hallucinating. So yeah, I don't understand how AI gets a very human thing, very sentient thing, really. They get to hallucinate. But if I do exactly what they did, I'm called a liar and I'm not forgiven. What? What is going on? Is this just AI's way of taking over one little step at a time? I think it might be. Or maybe I'm hallucinating about that.
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Karma's gonna track you down, step by step from town to town. Sweet like justice, karma is a queen. 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Karma is the guy on the screen.

0: Yes, indeed. We are looking at the last three-ish hours of our work day. It's Mix 94.5. It's Doug. That is if you get off at 5. If you don't, I apologize for, you know, rubbing it in. But let's just look back and see something. What have we figured out today? What are some things we realized? Well, maybe we've realized that Tuesday doesn't have its own name like Manic Monday or TGI Friday, but it could. It could. Tired Tuesday, that could be one. Dave texted and said, technically Tuesday. I don't even know what that means, but I'm in. So that's something we've realized. We also realized that I don't think I'm alone, we miss midnight releases. We just miss that, the camaraderie and all the fun stuff. We miss it. Also realize that if a completely automated house could make sure I always had groceries, I would be in 100%. Otherwise, I'm picking a self-driving car. Why? Because I don't really care about driving. I have figured this out for me. Ice cream pie confuses me, and I don't understand it. We've also figured out, at least for me, I don't understand how AI hallucinates, but if a human does it, they're lying. I still don't understand that. I think there's some kind of weird conspiracy behind it. I just haven't figured out what that is. So hopefully you got something out of all of that today. Those are the things I've come away with. I hope you've come away with something along the same lines, or at least it got you thinking about something else. So there you go. We'll do it again tomorrow, only it'll be, you know what? It's not going to be Tuesday. No. What's it going to be? It's going to be whatever Wednesday. Can't remember who texted that in, but I wrote it down, so thanks to whoever texted that in. Tomorrow, I'll see you on whatever Wednesday.
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Hi, it's Mandy. Happy Tuesday. Hope it is going well. Got music from Ed Sheeran on the way. The latest from Niall Horan. After Tame Impala, thanks for hanging out.

0: gotten to a heated discussion today about what's more fashionable, open back hey dudes or Crocs. That is because I happen to be wearing open back hey dudes today. And one of my coworkers is like, oh, you're wearing your Crocs today? I'm like, how dare you? I'm not wearing Crocs. Not that Crocs aren't comfortable, but I just feel like there's a different stigma. Maybe I'm wrong. Maybe they're wrong. Where do you lie? Are Crocs and hey dudes the same? Mandy, it's Mix 94.5. Let's do Stomper and Ella Langley next.
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first it was Megan Maroney. Now it is Lainey Wilson once again breaking the grandstand record at the Illinois State Fair in terms of attendance. Megan Maroney had 15,532. And Lainey Wilson broke that record by one fan, which is hilarious.

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0: I'm selfish.
1: Well, Justin Timberlake might be taking a little break, but his cohorts Joey Fatone and Lance Bass are teaming up to co-host Cocktail Wars. And it's been quite entertaining. Have you checked it out? It's Mix 94.5.

0: Roma, Roma, ma, gaga, ooh la la, what's your bad romance?
1: Well, this is kind of neat. We are getting a new mural in downtown Urbana. It will be a large-scale mural, as most outdoor murals are, at 115 West Main Street. Installation anticipated to begin in mid-September, continue through early October. I don't know what it will be a mural of, but I knew it will be fun and beautifying downtown Urbana, so I'm excited to see it. And the process. I find the process of crafting something that huge to be very fascinating. It's Mandy, it's Mix 94.5, Taylor Swift, and Huntrix next.
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0: your grandstand headliner at the Illinois State Fair tomorrow night with Big Boy of Outkast. 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It's Mandy. 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Stick around. We'll do Jelly Roll and Olivia Dean coming up next.
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on Alex Warren's new album that will get the end of this month. 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
1: Good morning to you here on your Tuesday. Some patchy fog early on, otherwise lots of sunshine, a very comfortable day, 80 for the high. Clouds increase later tonight, some rain mainly after midnight and into the day on Wednesday, some showers and thunderstorms, a high of around 79 degrees. Nice weather wraps up the week. I'm WCA3 Chief Meteorologist Kevin Leidy.
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1: 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It's cheap. It's generic. It's basic. So much like you don't want your clothes to be polyester, you also don't want your life choices to be polyester, I guess. Even though it's a part of life. I'm probably wearing a polyester blend right now. I'm not even lying to you. 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

delicious do fajitas sound for dinner? Always, right? It's National Fajita Day. And I think it's funny because once you see it go by at a restaurant, you're like, yes, I want fajitas too. I just split some fajitas with my mom and my aunt over the weekend. No regrets. It's Mix 94.5. Got me.

0: Spider-Man remains number one at the box office, now crossing $2 billion. What does Tom Holland make? Well, he was guaranteed a base salary of $20 million. Okay. And then an increase of $10 million from his last Spider-Man gig, with the potential to earn upwards of $100 million with back-end bonuses. And to think that the movie has already hit $2 billion, he could probably never work again and be just fine. Like most actors. It's Mandy. It's Mix 94.5. Taylor Swift, Bruno Mars next.
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1: Good morning to you on your Tuesday. A little bit of patchy fog early on, otherwise sunshine, high near 80. Still really comfortable. Overnight lows tonight down around 66, but some rain can move in, especially after midnight, and that rain and thunderstorm chance around on Wednesday at a high of 79. I'm WCA3 Chief Meteorologist Kevin Lighty.
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Now, you still have a lot of great grandstand acts at the Illinois State Fair. Ella Langley will be there this Friday. Now, Megan Maroney, you set a record for attendance last year with Lainey Wilson, broke by one earlier this week. Can Ella Langley squeeze one more person into the grandstand? We'll find out. It's Mix 94.5. 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

0: Over the weekend, did your kids demand to go to Starbucks to get that unicorn frappuccino that they brought back last weekend only for the first time since 2017? Good chances are that they did, as Starbucks said it led to their strongest sales weekend in North America ever, making more than 2 million unicorn frappuccino beverages in those 2 days. I would imagine they'll bring it back. It's Mandy. It's Mix 94.5. Let's do Dua Lipa, Bruno Mars next.
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0: no surprise here, every state has a most popular soda brand. And here in the state of Illinois, it is Diet Coke, which is what I love to drink here in the workplace. I'll drink Diet Coke here and Coke Zero, Cherry Coke Zero, at home. What are our surrounding states enjoying? Well, in Indiana and Wisconsin, they're drinking Mountain Dew. Iowa is Diet Pepsi. Who likes that? And then you've got Dr. Pepper making a strong showing as well. But yeah, I'll choose Diet Coke all day, every day. It's Mandy. It's Mix 94.5. Let's do Alex Moore and Olivia Rodrigo next.
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1: Good morning to you as we head throughout your Tuesday. We'll see some patchy fog early on. High temperatures nearing 80 degrees, looking sunny and nice. For tonight, clouds increase, a low of 66 with rain chances also on the rise overnight and especially into the day on Wednesday with a few thunderstorms, a high there of 79. Looks like some nice weather to wrap up the week on Thursday and Friday. I'm WCA3 Chief Meteorologist Kevin Lighty.
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September 15th with the full cast being announced on September 2nd. But we do know that pro dancer Whitney Carson is coming back, and she'll be the first pro dancer to return pregnant. 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

0: 94.5. It's Mandy leaving you to enjoy the rest of your Tuesday. Callie and company back in the morning playing Nick's Morning Trivia every weekday morning at 7:20. That is your opportunity to answer a trivia question right when that gift card to Baxter's American Grill. I look forward to chatting with you tomorrow afternoon. Bye.
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